I've heard people say that too much of anything is not good for you, baby. But I don't know about that. As many times as we've loved and we've shared love and made love, it doesn't seem to me like it's enough.

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2: There are three flights due into Gibraltar International Airport today. The London Heathrow, British Airways, arriving at 10 o'clock this morning. The London Gatwick EasyJet is scheduled to land at 25 to 12. And the London Heathrow, British Airways at 10 past 12. All those flights are scheduled and showing as on time today. If you would like more information, you can visit the airport's website, gibraltarairport.gi.

Karen Ramirez and Looking for Love. You're listening to Radio Gibraltar. I'm not sure if you're aware, but today is National Dance Day. I just want to read you a little quote from this website. Losing oneself in the rhythm, letting the music guide, expressing feelings without words and sharing the joy of movement. So I thought as a little Saturday morning treat, we could do that together. So I want you to dance along to this next one. It's Nathan Dorr, Ella Henderson and 21 Reasons.

Oh, nothing like a bit of local talent to get you going on a Saturday morning. That was King Calloway and World for Two. 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Are you going to the Walk the Beat event later on today? If you're not, don't worry. Radio Gibraltar are going to be doing a roadshow down there from 4 till 7 this afternoon. Kathy and Stefan will be joining you. Lots of stories from survivors, healthcare professionals, helping to spread the word about heart health. So make sure you stick around for that. As I said, 4 till 7. They will be live from the Lathry Barracks Sports Complex today at 4 till 7.

0: Miles Smith and Nice to Meet You. It's just gone 8:30. 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

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You're listening to Radio Gibraltar. We just played you Perry and Rocket Scientist. It's coming up to 20 to 9 now. Are you going to... Can you be quiet, Ella? I'm trying to talk. Gosh, anyway. The next song I'm going to play for you, I had a sneaking suspicion that it might be from my Time Machine year. We will be playing Time Machine at 10 o'clock. Make sure you stick around for that. It is a good one. I'm wrong, though. It wasn't, which is why I'm rubbish at playing Time Machine. But it's okay because I know what the year is, so I'm right. But here she is, the legend that is Whitney Houston and Million Dollar Bill.

What an absolute tune, massive tune. It's Fleetwood Mac and Little Lies. 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Just wanted to let you know the GHA Mobile Health Unit will be around town again this coming week, Tuesday the 22nd and Thursday the 24th, offering wellbeing health checks. They'll be at the Eroski Centre on 12 Winston Churchill Avenue from 9 until 1. That's Tuesday and Thursday this week.

Jack Jones and You Don't Know Me, coming up to you 5 to 9 on Radio Gibraltar. Just having a little look ahead. Joel Corry kicking off the 9 o'clock hour for us in the next few minutes. First up, though, it's Madonna, Freed, and Read My Lips.

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7: From the GBC newsroom at 9, petrol prices have gone up as higher global oil costs feed through the pumps. Crude prices have climbed sharply in recent weeks amid the continuing conflict in the Middle East. Locally, a litre of unleaded has risen from around £1.21 in March to around £1.50. The government has replied to the opposition statement that it has tabled parliamentary questions on the sovereign wealth fund by saying it looks forward to answering all 35 of Roy Clinton's questions so that citizens and taxpayers can have all the correct information about the excellent initiative being pursued. It adds this will ensure the public is not misled or unnecessarily concerned by what it terms the GSD's alarmist approach to something as positive for our community as the Gibraltar Sovereign Wealth Fund. And the Cardiac Association is marking its 10th anniversary with a 10-hour Walk the Beat event at the Lathbury Sports Complex today. Radio Gibraltar will be supporting the event with a roadshow from 4. Your weather today, cloudy start with sunny spells, highs of 25. That's the latest. I'm Harriet Seed.
8: BBC News with Chris Berrow. President Trump says the US, Denmark and Greenland have entered into an agreement giving America permanent control over security in Greenland. Denmark's Prime Minister added that the deal will need parliamentary approval to come into force. The BBC's Anthony Zerka in Washington explains the deal's impact on American voters ahead of the November midterm elections.
9: Greenland wasn't something that ever showed up on the campaign trail when Donald Trump was running for president in 2024. It has not been an issue that the American people have cared about. So the fact that Donald Trump is claiming victory here probably is not going to translate into any kind of an uptick in support. The only way it could help Donald Trump is it makes him look effective in that he is getting some sort of a negotiated deal. It makes him look stronger given all the other setbacks he's had recently. It's something that I think a feather in his cap, which could help along the margins.
8: Ukraine's President Zelensky has thanked President Trump for signing into law a bill that will impose sweeping new sanctions on Russia because of its war on Kyiv. The bill was approved by the House of Representatives on Wednesday after more than a year of delays. Here's our North America editor, Sarah Smith.
10: Other nations who are keeping Russia afloat by buying their energy could face 100% sanctions on goods that they are exporting to the United States. But it doesn't trigger that automatically. What it does is allow President Trump to make the choice as to whether he wants to do that on the biggest purchasers of Russian energy. Now, they include countries like China and India, and there are lots of other reasons why he may not want to impose punitive sanctions on those countries.
8: President Trump has said that his son, Donald Trump Jr., told him he would repay a Russian businessman linked to the Kremlin who paid for his two-day wedding celebrations in the Bahamas. The president said the wedding support was totally allowed. Runners around South Africa are expected to gather at multiple locations on Saturday to honour a fellow jogger, Elizabeth Moselakumu, and eight other women who were found murdered in the eastern part of Johannesburg since mid-July. The marches are demanding a swift response to the deaths. South Africa has one of the highest rates of violence against women globally. Speaking to the BBC, the Minister of Police, Firoz Kachalia, said the government was dealing with the issue.
11: We've had one arrest so far and one person of arrest of interest. You know, I think it's premature to speculate whether we're dealing with a serial killer or separate incidents. But all of that will emerge from the investigation. We've also massively increased visible presence of the police in the identified areas.
8: This is Chris Berrow with the latest world news from the BBC.
7: Good morning. Coming up to 9:05, you're listening to Radio Gibraltar. Harriet here with you. I hope your Saturday is treating you right so far. What are you up to today? Cleaning, shopping, working maybe? I'm here to keep you company for the next few hours. Kicking off 9:00 with Joel Corry.

0: these beautiful things that I've got.
1: Quite popular on Instagram and social medias at the moment, Benson Boone and Beautiful Things. Now, because you've been so good, and I know you've been really good, little treat for you on the way next. It's the current number one, been there for 1 week, managed to knock off Olivia, who'd been there, Olivia Dean, been there for, 17 weeks, I think they were at the top of the charts. But yes, has it been finally knocked off the top spot by this? It's Sienna Spiro and Great Expectation.

0: Tate McRae, and it's okay, I'm okay. I find myself saying that a lot as the days go on. Now, I don't know if you know this, but today is National Batman Day. Oh, I meant to play a sound clip there and I pressed the wrong button. That was slick, wasn't it, Harry? Let's go again. Today is Batman Day.
1: I'm Batman.
0: There we go, there we go. I'll play it again.
1: I'm Batman. I'm Batman.
0: I promise I'll stop now. I'll stop now. But in celebration of Batman Day, I have gone and looked up some of his weirdest villains. He's been around for decades, Batman, so he has accumulated quite a few terrifying ones, but also quite a few ridiculous ones. This on this list, I have Crazy Quilt Man. Yep, great. Killer Moth. That's pretty impressive. I do like the eraser. He's a gentleman with an eraser on his head, and apparently, I'm looking at the panels. This is obviously back when Batman was just comic books only, and his power was to erase people with his eraser head. So that actually could be quite terrifying. But my favorite one, are you ready for this? Is the Condiment King. And apparently his unique ability, are you ready for this? His guns shot ketchup and mustard.

Teddy Swims and Breakup in Reverse. You're listening at 2 Radio Gibraltar. I have got a little bit of a feel-good story here for you next. I read this a few days ago and decided that I wanted to share it. This is about a blind dressage horse who wins competitions by using equine braille. I'm going to explain, don't worry. This horse went blind at 13 due to a very serious eye condition, but previously he had been a dressage champion. I hope I'm saying that's how you say it, isn't it? Dressage. Horses do dressage. And basically his rider decided that she didn't want her 16-hand gelding to miss out on competition. So they rely on a unique combination of rider cues, hearing and touch to navigate his surroundings in the ring or the barn. I've just got a quote from her here, which I wanted to share. We've been competing with him since he was 4 and he's always been in the ribbons. I think that means he always wins. He won at the Royal Windsor Horse Show for the 8th year in a row, including last year while blind. We've got quite a lot of sashes for first place. So not only has he had to relearn how to do all these things blind, he's winning as well. Well done. Well done. I don't know what else to say. Congratulations, that horse. I don't have his name here. We're just going to call him Dressage Horse. Well done, Dressage Horse.

0: Zayn and Die For Me on Radio Gibraltar. It has just gone 9:30. Music still to come in this hour from Beyonce, Ariana Grande, Bon Jovi, bit of a crooner in there. Anna Mena is on the way next.
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Ah, the legend that is Bon Jovi. I did enjoy singing along to that one. That was Always. The internet tells me, and I don't know how true that is, that Bon Jovi were originally going to be called Johnny Electric. I'm not sure how I feel about that. Apparently a friend suggested, no, didn't suggest, just kind of went, no, please don't call yourself Johnny Electric. So yes, Bon Jovi was born. Coming up to 9:45 on Radio Gibraltar, Beyonce on the way next. First up is Ariana Grande and Breathing.

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1: Beyonce and Cuff It. 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Don't forget the Walk the Beat Challenge is taking place today. This is a 10-hour walking challenge marking World Heart Day, organised by the Cardiac Association. You can walk solo, in a team, or as a family. I have been informed that it is not too late to sign up. This is starting at 12 o'clock this afternoon. So if you do fancy having a go, as we say, you can get yourself up there. Plenty of time. There'll be live DJs, dance performances, food, drink, health awareness and community stalls, with the evening ceremony taking place at 9:30 this evening. It's £12 per person if you want to do it on your own. £100 per team of 10 people. 25% of the proceeds are going to Cowpate House today. If you want more information on the event, you can go to the Gibraltar Cardiac Association social media pages. Don't forget, Radio Gibraltar will be the televised roadshow from 4 till 7 this evening. Kathy and Stefan will be joining you then. 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

Medusa, Khalid, and Weekend. That is definitely a weekend tune. How are you? I hope you're having a great Saturday. Thank you for sticking with me on Radio Gibraltar. As I said, I hope you're having a great Saturday so far. If not, tell it off and tell it you've earned this. You've worked hard all week for this Saturday. Not allowed to be sad.

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9: From the GBC newsroom at 10, motorists can expect to pay around £1.50 for a litre of unleaded petrol as the price of crude oil goes up due to the ongoing Middle East conflict. This means that over the past 6 months, petrol prices on the Rock have risen around 29 pence a litre, an increase of almost 24%. Former Chief Minister Sir Peter Caruana claims the UK-EU agreement could not have happened if the Cordoba agreement had not paved the way for it. Cordoba was signed 20 years ago today by Gibraltar, the UK and Spain. It was the culmination of the Trilateral Forum of Dialogue, where Gibraltar was recognised as a distinct voice for the first time. And 27 teams and supporters are tackling 30 different sites across Gibraltar for today's Clean Up the World campaign. It's organised by the Environmental Safety Group alongside local schools, NGOs, businesses and government agencies. The groups focus on cleaning up green spaces, coastal areas and hard-to-reach spots. Your weather, sunny spells, highs of 25. That's the latest. I'm Harriet Seed.
10: BBC News with Chris Berrow. President Trump says the US, Denmark and Greenland have entered into an agreement giving America permanent control over security in Greenland. Mr. Trump said the deal would also make the US in charge of all other needs in the autonomous Danish territory in the Arctic forever. Adrian Murray reports from Copenhagen.
11: Denmark and Greenland have welcomed the agreement as beneficial for all three countries. The Danish Prime Minister Mette Frederiksen said she was pleased with the prospect of a good agreement that would enhance Arctic and North Atlantic security, adding, it's also good for NATO and Europe. It's expected to be signed at the UN General Assembly next week, but would still need to go through Parliament before entering into force. Following months of threats from President Trump to take over Greenland, there's cautious optimism that this will draw a line under the crisis. Some Danish media are receiving the announcement as a small victory.
10: Ukraine's President Zelensky has thanked President Trump for signing into law a bill that will impose sweeping new sanctions on Russia because of its war on Kyiv. The bill targets Russia's energy sector, financial system, and the so-called shadow fleet of oil tankers Moscow uses to evade sanctions. From Washington, here's Gary O'Donoghue.
12: For more than a year, President Trump was distinctly lukewarm about this legislation. The act gives his administration a potentially powerful new set of tools aimed at squeezing Russia's wartime economy. At its heart is a provision allowing tariffs of up to 100% on the biggest purchasers of Russian oil and gas, namely China and India. There are also measures which target Russian banks and the so-called shadow fleet, used to evade sanctions and move energy exports clandestinely.
10: President Trump says he's banning three prominent American news organizations from the White House with immediate effect. Mr. Trump accused CNN, MS Now and Politico of constantly reporting fake news and said the ban was a response to this. Runners wearing black are to gather at multiple locations around South Africa to honour Elizabeth Mosalakumu, who was killed during a routine jog, as well as eight other women who've been murdered in eastern Johannesburg since mid-July. Speaking to the BBC, the Minister of Police, Firoz Kachalia, explained why South Africa has one of the highest rates of violence against women globally.
13: Women have made enormous progress in the democratic era, but unfortunately, we also have a socioeconomic situation in which there are high levels of joblessness and high levels of inequality. I think a lot of men have been left behind, and I think that they've lost their positions in families. That may be one of the factors which explains the attitude of hostility and anger that you see among men.
10: This is the latest world news from the BBC.
14: Good morning. You're listening to Radio Gibraltar. Harriet here with you. Very excited, as I absolutely love doing the time machine. That is what we are doing for the next half an hour. Going to play you lots of songs from one particular year. Can you guess which year we're in today?

Madonna and Rescue Me. You're listening to Radio Gibraltar. We are in our time machine year. Do you have any guesses what it could be? Few clues coming your way. The Soviet Union is dissolved. In Netherlands, thieves steal 20 paintings worth 500 million from the Van Gogh Museum. In Amsterdam, they were found abandoned in a car near the museum less than an hour later. Is that a good end to that story?

REM and Shiny Happy People. That is the best thing about Time Machine, I think, is that it gives you a chance to listen to songs you haven't heard in a while. Thank you so much for your calls and emails. Well done to Jennifer, who got in touch with me over WhatsApp with the correct answer. Also, Cecil in windy Brussels managed to get the correct answer straight away. Cecil, well done. I have got some more clues on the way if you are still a little bit stuck. I'm going to play you a little sound effect. Does that bring back any memories? Yes, in our Time Machine year today, the Super Nintendo Entertainment System, or the SNES as it was known, was launched widely in Western markets. What do you think? This is a nice one. I also have this one. Let me just get the right clip for you. Now, see the difference. Maybe you didn't notice the difference. If you ever played Super Mario on the SNES, you know the difference. And you know that this music means you're about to do an underwater level. And they are the most frustrating levels on any game ever. Ask anybody you know who plays video games. Any game ever. The hardest levels are always the underwater ones, possibly the frozen ones as well, where you're slipping, sliding. But yes, I am getting very sidetracked. Give me a call if you think you know what year we are in today in our Time Machine year.

0: Maybe. We are still playing Time Machine. Well done to John and Kylie, who got in touch with me with the correct year. Sandra, you're 1 year out. Give me another call. Have another go. Going to look at some films, some movies that came out in this year, just to give you a little bit of extra help. Just looking down the list at number 5 top grossing films of this year, The Silence of the Lambs. I'm going to leave out number 4. Because I've got a little clip for number 4. Beauty and the Beast in number 3, Robin Hood, Prince of Thieves in number 2, and Terminator 2, Judgment Day at the number 1 spot of highest grossing films in our Time Machine year. However, this was at number 4. I absolutely adore this film still to this day, although there are scenes in it that do terrify me. Have a little listen. I think it's going to be a bit obvious.
1: Oh, I hate being disappointed, Smee. And I hate living in this flawed body. And I hate living in Neverland. And I hate Peter Pan.
0: Oh, Dustin Hoffman doing an absolutely amazing Captain Hook there. He should have won an Oscar there, I said it. But yes, those are all movies from our Time Machine year today. Got a couple more songs to get your answers in. Simply Red is on the way next. First up, it's The Wonder Stuff.

0: Zoe and Sunshine on a Rainy Day. That's our last song from our Time Machine year today. Did you guess it? Did you guess it? Thank you so much for all your calls and emails. The year we were in this morning was 1991. If you got it right, you get bragging rights for the rest of the day. That's how this works. The Time Machine,
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I've got Mumford & Sons on the way next. First up, it's a new one from Carly Rae Jepsen, Don't Leave Me on the Dance Floor.

Mumford & Sons, the banjo song, coming up to 5 to 11 on Radio Gibraltar. That's it from me today. Thank you so much for joining me. Coming up at 11 o'clock, George DeBoulle will be with you, taking you through until 2 p.m. Don't forget to tune in at 4 this afternoon. Stefan and Kathy, Lathbury Barracks Sport Complex for Walk the Beat. 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
5: From the GBC newsroom at 11. Petrol prices have gone up as higher global oil costs feed through to the pumps. Crude prices have climbed sharply in recent weeks amid the continuing conflict in the Middle East. Locally, a litre of unleaded has risen from around £1.21 in March to around £1.50. The government has replied to the opposition's statement that it has tabled parliamentary questions on the Sovereign Wealth Fund by saying it looks forward to answering all 35 of Roy Clinton's questions so that citizens and taxpayers can have all the correct information about the excellent initiative being pursued. And the Cardiac Association is marking its 10th anniversary with a 10-hour Walk the Beat event at the Lathbury Sports Complex today. Your weather, sunny spells with some cloud and a high of 25. That's the latest. I'm George Tabulle.
6: BBC News with Chris Barrow. The Prime Ministers of Denmark and Greenland have welcomed a deal with the United States that Donald Trump says will give America permanent control over security in the semi-autonomous Arctic territory. Mette Frederiksen and Jens Frederik Nielsen said it strengthened the country's common security in the Arctic and the North Atlantic. Adrian Murray reports from Copenhagen.
7: While President Trump said the US would be granted permanent control over security, his social media post does not mention any territory changing hands. That was a red line for Denmark and Greenland, and Frederiksen stated the agreement recognises the sovereignty and territorial integrity of the Danish kingdom. No text of the agreement has been released, therefore it's not yet clear what concessions or sweeteners have been agreed. However, US officials say the deal prohibits adversaries, namely Russia and China, from establishing military bases or making sensitive investments.
6: Ukraine's President Zelensky has thanked President Trump for signing into law a bill that will impose sweeping new sanctions on Russia because of its war on Kyiv. The bill was approved by the House of Representatives on Wednesday after more than a year of delays. Here's our North America editor, Sarah Smith.
8: Other nations who are keeping Russia afloat by buying their energy could face 100% sanctions on goods that they are exporting to the United States. But it doesn't trigger that automatically. What it does is allow President Trump to make the choice as to whether he wants to do that on the biggest purchasers of Russian energy. Now, they include countries like China and India, and there are lots of other reasons why he may not want to impose punitive sanctions on those countries.
6: President Trump has said that his son, Donald Trump Jr., told him he would repay a Russian businessman linked to the Kremlin who paid for his two-day wedding celebrations in the Bahamas. The president said the wedding support was totally allowed. Runners in South Africa are holding protests to honour Elizabeth Mosalakumu, who was killed during a routine jog, as well as eight other women who've been murdered in eastern Johannesburg since mid-July. South Africa has one of the highest rates of violence against women globally. The Minister of Police, Firoz Kachalia, told the BBC the authorities were trying to curb gender-based violence.
9: As part of the government's response, there are strong emphasis on communication, on education, on behaviour change. But the plain truth of the matter is that our efforts so far have not produced the results that we had hoped for. I think there's a lot of anger, justified anger, directed both at the perpetrators and at government. We understand that. We accept that. We are trying to respond as best we can.
6: This is the latest world news from the BBC.
10: You're with Radio Gibraltar. Ryan George to play. Great to be with you. Coming up, 3 whole hours of great music for you. We go back in time. We got some new releases and we'll be counting down this week's top 10 singles. But first, Alex Warren.

From Western Australia, that's Tame Impala and Dracula on Radio Gibraltar, where coming up we have Rosé featuring Bruno Mars, there's Gracie Abrams, there's Amy Winehouse, as well as Becky Hill. But now, Naughty Boy and Sam Smith, this is La La La.

Naughty Boy, Sam Smith together, La La La, coming up on Radio Gibraltar. Over the next 15 minutes, we go back in time as we play you the number one hits, 5, 10 and 20 years ago this week. Right now, though, it's Becky Hill and Last Time. Baby, now you're

That's Rosé and Bruno Mars together and Appetit. It's Radio Gibraltar on a Saturday. I'm George DeBullet. We continue with more great music for you. Now, here's a 27-year-old singer from Los Angeles, California. This is Gracie Abrams and Minibar.

The late greats Amy Winehouse and Rehab. It's Radio Gibraltar. Coming up next, we go back in time as we play you the number one hits 5, 10 and 20 years ago this week. Now, Ed Sheeran had been number one for 11 solid weeks with Bad Habits. Then this week, 5 years ago, there was a change at the top of the chart, but not a change in the artist. Ed Sheeran was still at number one, but with another song, Shivers.

Ed Sheeran and Shivers, number one 5 years ago this week, while 10 years ago this week, Top of the Pops was still by the Chainsmokers featuring Halsey and Close Up.

It's the biggest hit they ever had. The Chainsmokers featuring Halsey and Closer was number one 10 years ago this week, while top of the charts 20 years ago this week was by the New York outfit by the name of Scissor Sisters and I Don't Feel Like Dancing.

0: It was their only number one hit, the Scissor Sisters, I Don't Feel Like Dancing, number one 20 years ago this week. You're with Radio Gibraltar. I'm George Tabouley on a Saturday. Coming up, look out for new releases a little later. Then we'll be counting down this week's top 10 and the biggest hits of the week. But next, Sabrina Carpenter.
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6: From the GBC newsroom at 12. Motorists can expect to pay around £1.50 for a litre of unleaded petrol as the price of crude oil goes up due to the ongoing Middle East conflict. Former Chief Minister Sir Peter Caruana claims the UK-EU agreement could not have happened if the Cordoba Agreement had not paved the way for it. Cordoba was signed 20 years ago today by Gibraltar, the UK and Spain. It was the culmination of the Trilateral Forum of Dialogue, where Gibraltar was recognised as a distinct voice for the first time. And 27 teams and supporters are tackling 30 different sites across Gibraltar for today's Clean Up the World campaign. Your weather, sunny spells with some cloud and a high of 25. That's the latest. I'm George de Bully.
7: BBC News with Chris Barrow. The Prime Ministers of Denmark and Greenland have welcomed a deal with the United States that Donald Trump says will give America permanent control over security in the semi-autonomous Arctic territory. Mette Frederiksen and Jens Frederik Nielsen said it strengthened their common security in the Arctic and the North Atlantic. The BBC's Adrian Murray explains how this deal would benefit the Trump administration.
8: He did say this would give permanent security control to the US. But that wasn't addressed by the Danish or Greenlandic side in their statements. They welcomed this agreement as beneficial for all three countries. And this comes, of course, after months and months of threats towards Greenland. Donald Trump wanted to acquire the Danish territory. In January, there was a deep crisis between the US and Denmark. There have been months of negotiations now. Those seem to be at a solution that they hope will draw a line under this.
7: President Zelensky of Ukraine has thanked President Trump for signing into law a bill that authorizes sweeping new sanctions on Russia because of its war on Kyiv. The legislation allows the US to levy tariffs on major buyers of Russian energy, such as China and India. Here's our North America editor, Sarah Smith.
9: Other nations who are keeping Russia afloat by buying their energy could face 100% sanctions on goods that they are exporting to the United States. But it doesn't trigger that automatically. What it does is allow President Trump to make the choice as to whether he wants to do that on the biggest purchasers of Russian energy. Now, they include countries like China and India, and there are lots of other reasons why he may not want to impose punitive sanctions on those countries.
7: President Trump has said that his son, Donald Trump Jr., told him he would repay a Russian businessman linked to the Kremlin who paid for his two-day wedding celebrations in the Bahamas. The president said the wedding support was totally allowed. Runners in South Africa are holding protests to honour Elizabeth Mosala-Kagumo, who was killed during a routine jog, as well as eight other women who've been murdered in eastern Johannesburg since mid-July. The BBC's Pumza Fulani in Johannesburg explains what the protesters are calling for.
10: They're calling for visible policing. They're saying that the high crime spots in the country are well known, that police need to be on the ground. And the times usually of when some of these violent crimes tend to happen are also documented. They're using this moment really to broadly speak to the rest of the country, saying it is all too easy for women to die in this country, that if you can die going on a jog, really something needs to change. And they're saying that this time, this moment should not be missed, and that the government should do more to make sure that their citizens are safe.
7: Pumza Falani with that report. This is the latest world news from the BBC.
6: You're with Radio Gibraltar on a Saturday. I'm George de Bullet. We continue with great music for you. Coming up, we have new releases, and a little later, we'll be counting down this week's top 10 hit. But next is Miles Smith.

There we go, it's Taylor Swift. I knew it, I knew you on Radio Gibraltar. Where coming up, we have Justin Bieber, Cat's Eye, Reach and Ellie Goulding. But coming up right now, this is Madonna and the song called Beautiful Stranger.

It's Madonna there and Beautiful Stranger. Coming up in about 15 minutes, we have new releases today. New songs from James Arthur, Robbie Williams and Teddy Swims. It's all coming up a little later, but now this is Justin Bieber and

That's Cat's Eye and Animal. Coming up, we have Ellie Goulding with Still Falling For You. But right now, it's Gibraltar's very own Reach and A Girl Called Marilyn.

Ellie Goulding, Still Falling For You. It's Radio Gibraltar. Time now for some new releases. Today, we have James Arthur, Robbie Williams and Teddy Swims. Starting off with James Arthur. He's 20, or should I say 30, 38 years old, comes from Middlesbrough in the northeast of England. He won the X Factor in 2012. He's been featured on 13 top 40 hits. Two of those went all the way to number one, namely Impossible and Say You Won't Let Go. But now, James Arthur is back. He's got a new single. It's called Waste My Tears.

That's James Arthur. He returns with this new single called Waste My Tears. Now on to Robbie Williams, the 52-year-old singer-songwriter from Stoke-on-Trent, who marked, or at least made a name for himself as a member of Take That before going solo in 1995. As a solo artist, he sold over 75 million records worldwide. Now he's joined by Miss Monique. Now Miss Monique is 32 years old. She's a DJ from Ukraine. So this is Robbie Williams and Miss Monique with Beauty in Us. I am

There we go. It's Robbie Williams and Miss Monique and Beauty in Us. One more new release comes from Teddy Swims, a 33-year-old singer-songwriter from the American state of Georgia. He's already had major hit records with songs like Lose Control, The Door and Bad Dreams. Now, he comes up with this new single, which is taken from his forthcoming third studio album, Ugly, due out in January. So this is Teddy Swims. His new single is called Perfect Man.

0: It's Teddy Swims, and that's called Perfect Man. That's his brand new release, and that's it for new releases. We'll have some more for you same time next week. It's Radio Gibraltar on a Saturday. I am George the Bullet. Coming up in a little over half an hour's time, we'll start our countdown of the week's biggest hit records, this week's top 10. But coming up next, stand by for Mimi Webb.
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Coming up, we have Ariana Grande and Benny featuring Gus Dapperton. Now, let's tell you about something that's happening a little later today at 4 o'clock, and that's the Cardiac Association. 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We'll have a roadshow live with Stefan and Kathy. So look out for the Walk the Beat Roadshow on Radio Gibraltar at 4 o'clock. In the meantime, the music continues. 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

0: up, picking it up, loving, I'm living, so we turning up. Yeah, we turning it up.
1: 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That's Ariana Grande. Well, she's from New Zealand, he's from the US. Benny and Gus Dapperton and Super Lonely.

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6: From the GBC newsroom at 1. Petrol prices have gone up as higher global oil costs feed through to the pumps. Crude prices have climbed sharply in recent weeks amid the continuing conflicts in the Middle East. Locally, a litre of unleaded has risen from around £1.21 in March to around £1.50. The government has replied to the opposition's statement that it has tabled parliamentary questions on the sovereign wealth fund by saying it looks forward to answering all 35 of Roy Clinton's questions so that citizens and taxpayers can have all the correct information about the excellent initiative being pursued. And the Cardiac Association is marking its 10th anniversary with a 10-hour Walk the Beat event at the Lathbury Sports Complex today. Your weather, sunny spells with some cloud and a high of 25. That's the latest. I'm George Tabulli.
7: BBC News with Chris Barrow. The Prime Ministers of Denmark and Greenland have welcomed a deal with the United States that Donald Trump says will give America permanent control over security in the semi-autonomous Arctic territory. Mette Frederiksen and Jens Frederik Nielsen said it strengthened the country's common security in the Arctic and the North Atlantic. Adrian Murray reports from Copenhagen.
8: While President Trump said the US would be granted permanent control over security, his social media post does not mention any territory changing hands. That was a red line for Denmark and Greenland, and Frederiksen stated the agreement recognises the sovereignty and territorial integrity of the Danish kingdom. No text of the agreement has been released, therefore it's not yet clear what concessions or sweeteners have been agreed.
7: President Zelensky has thanked President Trump for signing a bill that authorises sweeping new sanctions on Russia because of its war on Ukraine. The legislation allows the US to levy tariffs on major buyers of Russian energy such as China and India. Here's our global affairs reporter, Joanna Keane.
9: This bill gives President Trump the authority to impose the tariffs rather than triggering them automatically. Countries that are in effect boosting Russia's war efforts by buying its gas and oil could now face tariffs of up to 100% on goods that they export to the US. The legislation also targets Russian banks and a shadow fleet of oil tankers used to evade sanctions. This comes as Russia's deputy foreign minister dismissed a US media report that Washington was considering signing business deals with Moscow before the end of the war. Sergei Ryabkov said they needed to agree on Ukraine and then move forward.
7: Runners in South Africa are holding protests to honour Elizabeth Moselekagumu, who was killed during a routine jog, as well as eight other women who've been murdered in eastern Johannesburg since mid-July. Pumza Falani reports from Johannesburg.
10: The crowds included women and men, calling for swift action for the murders and a lasting solution to the prevailing crisis of violence against women in the country. While most groups wore black, others wore a pink shirt and black shorts, the colours Elizabeth Mosalekgomo wore in one of her last runs. It's been a traumatic few weeks for the families as police recovered body after body, dashing hopes that their missing loved ones would return to them alive. Some of those families have told the BBC there can be no moving on until there is justice for these murders.
7: The European Union says it regrets a decision by the United States to deny visas to Palestinian officials to attend the United Nations General Assembly in New York for the second year in a row. The US is the only permanent member of the UN Security Council not to recognise the state of Palestine. This is the latest world news from the BBC.
11: It's Radio Gibraltar on a Saturday. I'm George Dubuque. Coming up, we'll be counting down this week's top 10, certainly the biggest hits of the week. That's coming up in a few moments. In the meantime, it's Woman in Love by Perry. That is next.

That's South African singer Tyler and Chanel on Radio Gibraltar. Coming up very soon, we'll be counting down this week's top 10 hit records. But right now, here's a classic single from a group from Chicago called Chicago. It's called Hard to Say I'm Sorry.

0: It's Chicago and Hard to Say I'm Sorry. It's Radio Gibraltar. I'm George de Bullet. Now we start our countdown of the week's top 10 biggest hit records. We have one new entry and one re-entry, and we start with a re-entry, a song that peaked at number 9 several months ago by a 20-year-old singer from London. Her name is Sienna Spiro, and this is called Die on This Hill. It's a re-entry.
1: 10.

0: That's it. That's the sound of Sienna Spyro and a song called Die on This Hill. It was number 11 last week. Re-enters the top 10 this week. Number 10, we have one new entry coming up right now, and it's by Ash. Now, Ash is 33 years old, singer-songwriter from San Jose, California, and her real name is Ashley Ray Wilson. This is her second top 40 hit, but her first top 10 entry. It's called Stop the Wedding. It's Ash, and it's new at this week's
1: 9.

Yes, climbing up the chart from 16 to number 9 with her biggest hit single ever. That's Ash and Stop the Wedding. It's a top 10 new entry this week. Now, we have the song that to date is the biggest hit of 2026 so far. It's Olivia Dean and Man I Need. 8.

It was number eight last week. It's still at number eight for Olivia Dean and Man I Need. Now, from the biggest hit of the year so far to the second biggest hit of the year so far. In total, it spent 66 weeks in the top 100, 23 weeks at the top of the chart, and it's still in the top 10. This is Sam Fender and Olivia Dean and Rain Me In. 7.

0: Sam Fender and Olivia Dean, Rein Me In, was last week's number 5. It drops to number 7 this week. While there's no change, coming up next for Californian singer Olivia Rodrigo and The Cure.
1: 6.

0: It's called The Cure. That's Olivia Rodrigo. No change at number six. It's Radio Gibraltar. On a Saturday, we're counting down this week's top 10 hit. Coming up, the song that was originally a hit in 2024.
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5: Five.

It's training season from Dua Lipa. That's a two-year-old track that's returned to the top 40 and is currently at number 5, moving up a couple of places. Now, here's a song that doesn't move at all. It's the first hit single for a singer-songwriter from the US by the name of Stella Lefty. This is Boston, and it's this week's 4.

It's still a lefty. She's stuck at number four this week with Boston. Coming up, another non-mover from France's Hugo, featuring Imail Angel and Alternate, Moving to the Sun. It was number three last week. It's still there. 3.

That's it. That's the sound of Hugo together with Email Angel and Ultranate. Moving to the Sun is stuck at number 3 now, from one non-mover to another non-mover. Recent number 1 single from Ella Langley. It's called Choosing Texas. 2.

0: Ella Langley, Choosing Texas, no change, still at number two. That means no change at the top of the chart. For the second week running, it's Great Expectation by Sienna Spiro.
1: The UK's number one.

Sienna Spyro, Great Expectation. It remains at the top of the chart. We'll take another look at the top 10 same time next week. But right now, the music continues on Radio Gibraltar on a Saturday. This is Lola Young and Messi.

ANOCR 54 Ultra there, and talk to you. Well, that's about it from me, but of course Radio Gibraltar continues with a choice of listening. Coming up in a few moments, right after local news headlines and BBC World Service news, you can hear Totally 90s. Then after that, at 4 o'clock, we have a special for you. 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At the same time, 2 o'clock, Radio Gibraltar Plus comes on the air after the headlines. I'm leaving you with Phil Collins and Two Hearts.

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7: From the GBC newsroom at 2. Motorists can expect to pay around £1.50 for a litre of unleaded petrol as the price of crude oil goes up due to the ongoing Middle East conflict. Former Chief Minister Sir Peter Caruana claims the UK-EU agreement could not have happened if the Cordoba Agreement had not paved the way for it. Cordoba was signed 20 years ago today by Gibraltar, the UK and Spain. It was the culmination of the Trilateral Forum of Dialogue, where Gibraltar was recognised as a distinct voice for the first time. And 27 teams and supporters are tackling 30 different sites across Gibraltar for today's Clean Up the World campaign. Your weather, sunny spells with some cloud and a high of 25. That's the latest. I'm George de Bulle.

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He nearly gave me a heart attack.

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And I dreamed your dream for you, and now your dream is real.

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I wonder

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Would you tremble if I touched your lips? Or would you laugh? Oh, please tell me this.

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Oh yeah, I'm in too deep. Have I lost my mind?

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That maybe...

her clouds, but for the first time in a long time, she believed that one day she would again feel the sun. She must be patient. She must have faith in the seeds that are planted beneath the snow. She must hold on, and she must let go. She'll be all right. No riding shining armored knight. She will save herself this time. And in fact, tonight, she did confirm. The cold never lasts, my darling. It just teaches the heart how to